0: today's best country, KVRD, Cottonwood, Sedona, Prescott.
1: Arizona News Audio. Arizonans give Donald Trump his lowest ever approval rating in polls conducted by Noble Predictive Insights. Pollster Mike Noble says people are upset about the economy and the war in Iran.
2: Trump's job approval in Arizona has now fallen to the lowest level we've ever recorded in AZ Pop. Right now, 39% approve of the job he's doing, while 58% disapprove.
1: Arizona Conservation is suing the Trump administration over exploratory drilling for a copper mine near the San Pedro River. We hear from Phoenix Police Chief Matt Giordano on the arrest of two officers with that violent traffic stop. He says they're working closely with the Maricopa County Attorney's Office to ensure cases connected to the officers aren't tainted.
3: They've started tracking cases that these two former officers were involved in, and we'll look at any potential issues that might have. So we're hoping it won't impact cases, but it's definitely something we're watching for.
1: Pima County Sheriff says the suspects in the fatal shooting of a Tucson police cadet and his pregnant fiance were robbers looking for drugs and money who went to the wrong house. Connie Weber, Arizona News Audio.
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9: Yavapai Broadcasting News, I'm Paul David. An extreme heat warning remains in effect through 8 p.m. tomorrow night for elevations below 4,000 feet in Yavapai County and the Grand Canyon. Daytime highs could reach as high as 110 to 112 degrees within the canyon. Chino Valley is asking residents to help them identify damages caused by last Thursday's flooding. The town says the storm contributed to the increase in potholes, road damage, and debris in the town. Officials say the best way to report issues is through the town's Chino Valley Connected site. All damages can be reported. Chino Valley Connected can be found on the town's website at chinovalleyaz.gov. The Arizona Department of Forestry says the Campwood Fire, 5 miles northeast of Baghdad, was very active again Wednesday. Crews conducted aerial firing operations Wednesday, and they continue today. The goal is to move the fire off of steep terrain and into an area where it'll be easier to suppress. Officials say the area burning has not seen fire in many years, and there's an abundance of fuels in the ground. A flyover of the fire Wednesday put the burned acreage at 283 acres. It remains 0% contained. Sedona has two community meetings in September to discuss two separate topics, Fire Safe Sedona and Emergency Preparedness, and a recreation center. Both meetings will take place on Thursday, September 9th. The Fire Safe meeting will be held from 4 to 5:30, with the Rec Center meeting from 5:30 to 6:30. The next meeting will be on the Arts and Culture on Thursday, November 12th, from 4 to 6 p.m. All meetings will be held at the Sedona Public Library. The FAA awarded Sedona Airport two grants totaling over $3 million for improvement projects at the airport. One grant will be used to improve the drainage system, which does not adequately handle storm runoff. The second grant will be used to make improvements to the helicopter facilities. Prescott National Forest is due to a county road widening project on Iron Springs Road in Prescott. The Alto Pit OHV campground and day use area will be closed starting this Saturday and continuing through Monday, November 2nd. Officials say other OHV trails in the area will remain open. With the news, I'm Paul David for Yavapai Broadcasting.
10: The overnight weather calling for clearing conditions. Some high cloudiness this afternoon, but still a lot of sunshine, too. A mention of light showers this evening. Less than a 10% chance, though. Overnight lows tonight, Flagstaff 53, Sedona 76, Prescott 66, Cottonwood about 74. Slightly cooler tomorrow, but only slightly. Flagstaff still at 86. Sedona tomorrow 101, Prescott 93, Cottonwood 103.
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0: He moved to Nashville strictly to be a songwriter, but pretty soon he was in demand as a performer as well and has carved out a pretty solid spot for himself. Randy Houser. There he goes, back in the bottle. Kenny Chesney's latest one. A song for the Country Music Hall of Famer next.
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0: She's got a collaboration right now with a chicken strip chain. Hey, everybody's got a side hustle these days, it seems. Megan Maroney and medicine. Riley Green, just a couple minutes from now. And a song we know and love from a guy who's been on the road this summer, Darius Rucker.
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2: Good day. I'm Brad Miller with your late day and early evening weather summary for this Thursday, this 27th day of August 2026. The extreme heat warning still in effect and will be until about 8 o'clock on Friday night. Daytime temperatures up and still above normal, slightly cooling as we get into the weekend. Temperatures then dipping more by Sunday and into Monday. Showers, possibility again, most likely coming on Friday night and into Saturday. Could see a few drops here and there yet tonight, but clearing out overnight and then tomorrow mostly sunny to get us going early in the day. Overnight lows tonight, Flagstaff 53, Prescott about 66, Sedona Cottonwood both near 75, Payson around 68 overnight. Highs tomorrow a little cooler than today, but still under that heat warning. Flagstaff's high 86, Sedona 101, Prescott 93, Cottonwood 103, Payson 97.
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0: Boston comes to us courtesy of Stella Lefty, country singer out of L.A., looking to make a splash. And indeed, she has already crossing over to the pop chart. I'm Steve Brewer. Make it a great one. Jason Aldean is on the way.
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0: 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In fact, anything that hasn't gone your way could probably be blamed on your father not being emotionally available because his father wasn't emotionally available, and so on. And now that you're calm and healing, you're probably driving better too.
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1: Arizona News Audio. Arizonans give Donald Trump his lowest ever approval rating in polls conducted by Noble Predictive Insights. Pollster Mike Noble says people are upset about the economy and the war in Iran.
2: Trump's job approval in Arizona has now fallen to the lowest level we've ever recorded in AZ Pop. Right now, 39% approve of the job he's doing, while 58% disapprove.
1: Arizona Conservation is suing the Trump administration over exploratory drilling for a copper mine near the San Pedro River. We hear from Phoenix Police Chief Matt Giordano on the arrest of two officers with that violent traffic stop. He says they're working closely with the Maricopa County Attorney's Office to ensure cases connected to the officers aren't tainted.
3: They've started tracking cases that these two former officers were involved in, and we'll look at any potential issues that might have. So we're hoping it won't impact cases, but it's definitely something we're watching for.
1: Pima County Sheriff says the suspects in the fatal shooting of a Tucson police cadet and his pregnant fiance were robbers looking for drugs and money who went to the wrong house. Connie Weber, Arizona News Audio.
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9: Yavapai Broadcasting News, I'm Paul David. Arizona Attorney General Chris May says she's going to conduct a review of the use of flock cameras and other similar surveillance systems across the state. The decision was made after several law enforcement agencies in the state canceled their flock contracts due to accusations of misuse of the systems. The review is also in response to numerous public complaints of privacy violations. Once the review is completed, Mays will present the findings to the governor and state legislature. YCSO arrested a Mayer High School student Wednesday afternoon for making threats against the school. Officials say the threats were made through an email the school had been alerted to. Deputies identified the student and took them into custody. It's believed the student acted alone. Coconino County Board of Supervisors Tuesday voted in favor of the Intergovernmental Agreement, or IGA, with the Arizona Department of Forestry and Fire Management. The IGA is in place for 5 years and establishes a framework to plan, implement, fund, and report on forest restoration, hazardous fuel reduction, and wildfire mitigation projects across the county. The IGA adds to plans that are already in place through several already established forest agreements. While the agreement does not directly commit county funds, individual projects may be supported through a combination of county general fund resources and state or federal grants. ADOT says the extended 24-hour lane restrictions scheduled to begin tomorrow on Highway 93 south of Wickiup have been postponed. The restrictions will be rescheduled sometime after the Labor Day holiday. Crews are repaving a 3-mile segment of the highway between Choya Canyon Ranch and Old Wickiup Hillside Roads. The entire project should be finished by early next year. And the Yavapai County Board of Supervisors announced a Paulden community cleanup. Free dumping will be allowed at the Paulden Transfer Station September 17th through the 19th, the 24th through the 26th, and again from October 1st through the 3rd. Free dumping will be allowed each day from 8 a.m. to 4 p.m. Information on these stories and others can be found on our news page. 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With the news, I'm Paul David for Yavapai Broadcasting.
10: The overnight weather calling for clearing conditions. Some high cloudiness this afternoon, but still a lot of sunshine, too. A mention of light showers this evening. Less than a 10% chance, though. Overnight lows tonight, Flagstaff 53, Sedona 76, Prescott 66, Cottonwood about 74. Slightly cooler tomorrow, but only slightly. Flagstaff still at 86. Sedona tomorrow 101, Prescott 93, Cottonwood 103.
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Luke Combs is sleepless in a hotel room. He will continue his My Kind of Saturday Night tour into 2027. Dustin Lynch will get help from Jelly Roll. Lauren Elena gets help from Chase Matthew after Russell Dickerson. New from Russ, called Worth Your While.

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0: Lauren, Elena, and Chase Matthew. It's called All My Exes. Good stuff. Thank you for joining me. My name is John Glenn. Now, daytime naps. I mean, cats take them. Babies take them. We should also take them. A brief snooze in the early afternoon has the power to boost our energy. It improves our alertness. Now, this is not just me saying it. It's science, okay? This is their words, not mine. It also relaxes your mind. It brightens your outlook on life. Now we just have to convince our bosses that taking a nap mid-work day is a good thing for all of us.
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0: Hudson Westbrook with Painted You Pretty. These famous folks celebrating birthdays today, the 27th of August. Jeff Cook of Alabama, Jeffrey Steele and Colt Ford, Aaron Paul from Breaking Bad fame, Caesar Milan, the dog whisperer. Patrick J. Adams is Mike Ross on Suits. Chandra Wilson is Dr. Miranda Bailey on Grey's Anatomy. Kayla Ewell, Bold and the Beautiful, Freaks and Geeks, Vampire Diaries, she's in all of those. Alexa Pena Vegas, she was Carmen on Spy Kids. And if it is your special day today, happy birthday. I hope all your birthday wishes come true.
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2: Good day. I'm Brad Miller with your late day and early evening weather summary for this Thursday, this 27th day of August 2026. The extreme heat warning still in effect and will be until about 8 o'clock on Friday night. Daytime temperatures up and still above normal, slightly cooling as we get into the weekend. Temperatures then dipping more by Sunday and into Monday. Showers, possibility again, most likely coming on Friday night and into Saturday. Could see a few drops here and there yet tonight, but clearing out overnight and then tomorrow mostly sunny to get us going early in the day. Overnight lows tonight, Flagstaff 53, Prescott about 66, Sedona Cottonwood both near 75, Payson around 68 overnight. Highs tomorrow a little cooler than today, but still under that heat warning. Flagstaff's high 86, Sedona 101, Prescott 93, Cottonwood 103, Payson 97.
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0: the new song Move On from the new artist Kevin Powers. Shaboozy helping Kevin with that new song. Luke Bryan's brand new one, She's Country and She Knows It, kicks off a stretch of country for us next. And sugar cravings, we all get them. They're hard to resist, and a new survey says we're going overboard with the amount of sugar we do consume. I mean, with the sweet treats we have access to, the drinks, this is startling. The average American, according to a new study, consumes 36,000 grams of sugar per year. I asked Alexa how many pounds that is. She said that's nearly 80 pounds a year.
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from his album Ain't In It For My Health, Zach Top with South of Sanity. He has hinted on social media he's working on some new music. Jason Aldean and Zach John King after Post and Morgan.

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0: 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Zach John King with Get to Drinkin'. Taylor Swift and I Knew It, I Knew You right around the bend. 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

0: She's suggesting throwing caution to the wind. Ashley McBride with What If We Don't. All I'm suggesting is you check the calendar at work. Can you take Tuesday, September 8th off? Just one of your hard-earned vacation days would buy you a four-day holiday weekend. The next holiday weekend to observe is Labor Day, Monday, September 7th.
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0: Riley Green with his latest. It's called Think As You Drunk. Let's check some entertainment history for the 27th of August. When it comes to our favorite movies, the classic Mary Poppins, it debuted on this day, 1964, and on TV. The 27th of August saw the debut of the TV show Martin. That debuted on this day, 1992. That's entertainment history.
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The latest from Kane Brown, it's called Woman. My name is John Glenn, and the next song, my favorite part of it is the clapping. Here's Ella Langley with Be Her.

0: New music from Blake Shelton. It's called Let Him In Anyway. Hardy, one of the co-writers of that new song. Dark chocolate. It is good for us. It's one of the best sources of antioxidants that you can find. There's essential minerals in there. It'll help protect us from heart disease. 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

0: Jelly Roll with Hands Up. Let's check some birthdays for the 27th of August. The country stars Jeff Cook of Alabama, Jeffrey Steele, and Colt Ford all celebrating today. So is Aaron Paul from Breaking Bad, Cesar Millan, the Dog Whisperer. Patrick J. Adams was Mike Ross on Suits. Chandra Wilson is Dr. Miranda Bailey from Grey's Anatomy. Kayla Ewell was in The Bold and the Beautiful, Freaks and Geeks, Vampire Diaries. Alexa Pena Vegas was Carmen from Spy Kids. And if it is your special day today, happy birthday. I hope all your birthday wishes come true.
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0: He is a country superstar. He's also a girl dad in real life. It's Cole Swindell. Ella Langley. We'll get back to love and life again in moments. In daytime naps, cats love them. Babies need them. Now we just need to convince our bosses that we should be allowed to take a quick little snooze while we're on the job. Now, this is research that's showing this. An early afternoon nap gives us a boost in energy, improves our alertness, it relaxes our minds, it brightens our outlook on life. I mean, to get through the rest of the workday, don't we deserve it?
1: 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After 15 years,

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After a small hiatus to recharge his batteries, Nate Smith sounded good with World on Fire. Florida Georgia Line, Kenny Chesney, after Dan and Shay, their new one is called Say So.

0: It's new from Kenny Chesney called Carry On. Silver Sands Marina, the name of the new album he'll have on our hands in about 3 weeks. Now, coming up in less than 2 weeks, Labor Day. 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

Dustin Lynch with his latest. It's called Easy to Love. Blake Shelton and Cody Johnson. Jason Aldean coming up here in just a moment. Hang on. Wow, this is a little bit more than cravings, but sugar cravings, we get them. And according to

0: study. We're indulging and then going above and beyond when it comes to sweet treats and drinks. According to this new study, the average American consumes 36,000 grams of sugar per year. I asked Google how many pounds that is. Nearly 80 pounds.
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And the weekend is drawing near, and we are ready, aren't we? Yes. Thanks for listening. I'm Phil O'Reilly sitting in tonight. John Party with Boots Off.

0: All right, my suggestion, Sean, wanted to hear that one. Parker McCollum, there you go, and killing me. All night long here with the best country, I'm O'Reilly. We got some Luke Bryan coming up, Tracy Byrd, and Dylan Scott. So stay right here.
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0: Dylan Scott's Dear Big City. Thanks for listening tonight. I'm Phil O'Reilly, and we appreciate you. We appreciate all the first responders out there. We know your job's 24/7. Thank you for all you do. Coming up, Parmalee, we got some Zach Top on the way, and Morgan Wallen, too.
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0: There's Zach Top and South of Sanity, keeping the music going. And you know that you come here for some sanity. It's just to get away from all the politics and the nonsense out there. We got great country music for you. That's what we have. And in just a bit, we're back with Tyler Hubbard, kicking off an extra long set of the best country.
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Well, where did this week go? And even more than that, where did this month go? Flying by, that's for sure. And we're flying through the night here with some great country music. I'm Phil O'Reilly with John Morgan and Kid Myself.

0: Taylor Swift, and I knew it, I knew you. And Taylor's been talking a lot more about how much those early Nashville beginnings, what they still mean to her. A new conversation with the Recording Academy. She says that the further she gets into her career, the more she loves her country roots. Coming up next, Jason Aldean and Russell Dickerson.
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0: Radio stations jumped on that fella right away when that song was released. And what took you so long? It didn't take him long. That's Jacob Hackworth. Coming up, an extra long set of the best country, beginning with Morgan Wallen. And we got some Megan Maroney as well.
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working our way into a finally Friday. Yes. I'm Phil O'Reilly sitting in tonight. Here's Ella Langley in Shoes in Texas.

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0: Hudson Westbrook, that's painted you pretty. 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Blake Shelton coming up, and Randy Houser, too.
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0: Randy Houser and Back in the Bottle, and he's back on the radio with his latest there. Thanks for listening. I'm Phil O'Reilly. Oh, we miss Toby Keith so much. He's coming up, and we got Gavin Adcock as well. Keep it right here.
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0: That's Wannabe from Gavin Adcock. How you doing? I'm Phil O'Reilly sitting in here on what is soon to be the weekend. One more to go. And coming up, an extra long set of the best country. And in there, Florida Georgia Line and Darius Rucker, too.
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0: What time zone am I on? What country am I in?
1: It doesn't matter. It's 5 o'clock somewhere.
0: It's always on 5 in Margaritaville, come to think of it.
1: Yeah, I heard that.
0: You've been there, haven't you?
1: Yes, sir.
0: I've seen your boat there.
1: I've been to Margaritaville a few times.
0: All right. Well, that's good.
1: Stumble my way back.
0: Okay. Well, we just want to make sure you can keep it between the navigational beacons.
1: Between the buoys. I got it.
0: All right. Well, it's 5 o'clock. Let's go somewhere.
1: I'm ready. Crank it up.
0: Let's get out of here.
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0: Now you're the one that's gonna be sorry when you're heading to get tofu and he has a flat tire in his foreign car and don't know how to change it and he gets your new Gucci shoes wet and you're mad and irritated. 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I'm telling you. Better him than me, actually.
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Kenny Chesney carrying on through the night tonight, and just like the truck drivers out there that carry on the roads, getting our products from A to B, saying hi to Trucker Todd tonight. Hello there, sir. Here's Thomas Rhett for you. After all.

0: Kevin Powers with Shaboozy and Move On. Moving on with more great country next, including what's trending as well. Obviously, Dolly Parton this week, and the tributes continue to come in, and more planned at the Grand Ole Opry in honor of Dolly, too. It's all coming up, and Keith Urban, too. Stick around.
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0: There's Riley Green as we take a look at what's trending. Well, the tributes continue for Dolly Parton. The Grand Ole Opry is going to dedicate Saturday night's show to Dolly, celebrating the life and legacy of one of its most beloved members. Now, Dolly first appeared on the Opry at just 13 years old and got three encores that night. And here's something pretty incredible. Dolly recorded a secret song called My Place in History and locked it inside a time capsule at Dollywood. And the instructions are to play it on her 100th birthday, which would be January 19th, 2046. So even 20 years from now, we're going to have Dolly back for a whole new generation. And in sports, college football gets rolling this weekend, while baseball's pennant races head forward for September. And there you go. That's what's trending.
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0: There's Lauren, Elena, and Chase Matthew. I saw a little tidbit from John Rich. John Rich, of course, of Big and Rich, talking about Dolly, just pointing out what an icon she was. And we all know that. But, you know, he certainly linked her right in there with Elvis and Sinatra and Johnny Cash and, you know, just definitely what we would call an icon. And just also pointing out the fact, the thousands of songs that she wrote, and there's probably so many songs that we'll never get to hear that she wrote as well, just sitting around somewhere. Corey Kent coming up, and Jelly Roll, stick around.
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Tyler Hubbard and Dancing in the Country. We're dancing all night long. Thank you so much for listening. You're the best. We love you. Ella Langley and Loving Life Again.

0: There's Zach Toppin south of Sanity. I was watching a little tidbit on Sophie Cunningham of the WNBA talking about what she looks for in men as far as dating. And, of course, height is a big deal. Sophie's already pretty tall, but the average American woman prefers a man taller than themselves. This isn't really a big shocker. Taller men make women feel protected and feminine. How much taller exactly? Well, women apparently prefer a partner about 8 inches taller. Wow. It's often not enough to be merely just taller, but you got to be taller than her in heels. Well, I mean, she's in heels. But you know, now I'm in a wheelchair. That's even shorter. I don't know what I'm going to do. I'm Morgan Wallen coming up with Post Malone and Dan and Shay as well.
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0: Dan and Shay with Say So. Hello there. I'm Phil O'Reilly. Been sitting in this week. It's been a blast as well, for sure. As we work our way into a Friday, got some Gary Allen coming up and Ashley McBride for you.
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Taylor Swift and I Knew It, I Knew You. If you're up and working this morning on this Friday, we're happy to be here with you and getting set for the weekend. Hope you got some great weekend plans. Be sure to take us with you wherever you go, too. Here's Luke Combs and Be By You.

0: Dustin Lynch, an easy to love, so easy to love Dolly Parton. She was just magnificent. And I finally saw the Buckingham Palace, the fellows playing 9 to 5 there across the pond. That was really cool. More on Dolly Parton coming up in What's Trending. We got Sam Hunt and Blake Shelton, too.
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Blake Shelton and let him in anyway. Thanks for listening, and here's what's trending. The tributes to Dolly Parton continue, the Grand Ole Opry. They're going to dedicate Saturday night's show strictly to Dolly, celebrating the life and legacy of one of its most beloved members. Dolly, by the way, first appeared at the Opry at just 13 years old, and she got, well, three encores that night. And here's something, too, that's pretty cool. Dolly recorded a secret song called My Place in History. They locked it away inside a capsule at Dollywood. The instructions are it's to be opened on January 19th, 2046. So Dolly prepared for new music on her 100th birthday. And in sports, college football gets underway, and baseball's pennant races head towards September.

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4: 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And the tax code is complex and unforgiving. 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
1: Arizona News Audio, Phoenix Police Chief Matt Giordano trying to reassure local residents that his officers can be trusted after the arrests and firings of two of them for an alleged violent, unreported traffic stop.
2: You know, when I got the call originally, it's hard to believe. But, you know, we buckled down and we did some research and did an investigation and sadly determined it was on-duty Phoenix police officers.
1: Giordano says the department is looking into every case connected to the officers to ensure they aren't tainted. So is the Maricopa County Attorney. New polling showing President Trump with his lowest ever approval rating in Arizona, 19 points underwater, according to pollster Mike Noble.
3: Trump's job approval in Arizona has now fallen to the lowest level we've ever recorded in AZ Pop. Right now, 39% approve of the job he's doing, while 58% disapprove.
1: Stronger ratings for Democratic office holders, Governor Katie Hobbs and Senators Mark Kelly and Ruben Gallego. State Attorney General Chris Mays launching a review of Fox safety cameras across the state. Diamondbacks lose to the Giants 6-1. Jeff Scott, Arizona News Audio.
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8: Yavapai Broadcasting News, I'm Paul David. The extreme heat warning is set to expire tonight at 8 p.m. for elevations below 4,000 feet in Yavapai County and the Grand Canyon. The National Weather Service and Flagstaff says monsoonal showers and thunderstorms will be on the increase over the weekend, with a 50 to 60% chance of precipitation Saturday and Sunday, and a 40 to 50% chance currently predicted for Monday. Monsoon moisture lingers through much of next week. Highs today will range from the mid-80s in Flagstaff to the mid-90s in the Quad City area, 103 to 106 degrees in Sedona and the Verde Valley. Chino Valley is offering storm cleanup days by appointment only next Monday through Wednesday in an effort to help residents clean up the damages caused by the August 20th storm. This is in response to the mayor's emergency proclamation this week. The service is intended specifically for storm-related debris, such as downed tree branches and other similar materials. Contact Chino Valley Public Works to make an appointment. That number is 928-636-7140. Again, appointments are required. The Arizona Department of Forestry says crews were successful in tying together the perimeter around the Campwood fire burning 5 miles northeast of Baghdad. Officials say firefighters worked along Campwood Road to the west and along the north side of the head of the fire. Sparse fuels are helping along the east and south sides of the lightning spark blaze. Crews were also successful in pulling the fire off steep terrain and into an area easier to fight. The fire remains 0% contained at 1,018 acres. Much of the new acreage is due to the burning operations, which continue today. The lightning-caused fire started last Sunday. YCSO arrested a Mayer High School student Wednesday afternoon for making threats against the school. Officials say the threats were made through an email the school had been alerted to. Deputies identified the student and took them into custody. It's believed the student acted alone. Information on these stories and others can be found on our news page at myradioplace.com. With the news, I'm Paul David for Yavapai Broadcasting.
9: Happy Friday. Here's a look at your morning forecast. Today brings a 30% chance of showers and thunderstorms, mainly after 5 p.m. Partly sunny today with winds 5 to 10 miles an hour in the afternoon. Winds could gust as high as 15 miles an hour today. Flagstaff seeing a high of 85, Sedona 101, Prescott 93, Cottonwood 103, and Payson with a high of 97.
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15: Well, a good day, everybody. I'm Brad Miller. Here it is. Happy Friday. Let's warm ourselves up a little bit and greet the day already and with our brains stretched out and moving here. These are some random facts, all right? Random facts about education. Education random facts. Like this one, the word dormitory is an anagram for dirty room. Dorm room's going to be a dirty room. That works. Random fact about education. The first school to use a letter grade system like we have today was Mount Holyoke College in Massachusetts way back in 1887. And then finally, this one about education. Texas A&M University offers a class on Texas barbecue that teaches the history of barbecue, cooking methodology, flavorings and seasonings, and different types of barbecue, not to mention an entire unit on Thanksgiving turkeys. I love the idea. Way to go, Texas. There you go. Some random facts. Get us rolling on a beautiful KVRD Friday.
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3: 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Today is Friday, August 28th. Low-grade monsoon conditions as well as hot daytime temperatures are expected to continue today before a strong high-pressure system enters Arizona and shifts eastward. Look for isolated to scattered showers and thunderstorms to continue over the higher terrain areas each afternoon and evening. Today brings a 30% chance of showers and thunderstorms, mainly after 5 p.m. Partly sunny today with northeast wind 5 to 10 miles an hour. Winds could gust as high as 15 miles an hour later on today. Flagstaff seeing a high of 85 degrees, Sedona 101, Prescott 93, Cottonwood 103, and Payson with a high of 97. From Yavapai Broadcasting, that's your early morning weather summary.
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0: 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All right, well, with Meta, the owners of Facebook and Instagram and everything else online, Meta is settling a massive lawsuit over the addictive properties of their platform. Social media said to be having their big moment. Remember when the tobacco guys, the six or seven tobacco guys, stood up before Congress, raised their right hands and said, no, cigarette smoking is not addictive. They're all lying through their teeth because we later found out they knew that cigarette smoking is addictive. Well, is this the same thing? Does Zuckerman know that, Zuckerberg know that these platforms are addictive, especially to young people? Yeah, I think he probably knows. So it's their big tobacco moment. We kind of combined the two. Here you go.
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Your news and weather break is coming up at the top of the hour. 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
1: Arizona News Audio. A deadly officer involved shooting in Chandler. Police responding to calls about a man waving a gun outside a gas station. Marisol Green with Chandler PD says 22-year-old Romero Anthony Hernandez was ordered to drop the weapon but did not.
2: One officer fired a single round, striking Hernandez, causing him to drop the weapon. Once it was safe to do so, the officers approached and began life-saving measures.
1: Green says Hernandez died at the hospital. No one else was hurt. Phoenix Police Chief Matt Giordano says his department is working with the Maricopa County Attorney's Office on whether any cases connected to the two officers have been fired and arrested or tainted.
3: They've started tracking cases that these two former officers were involved in, and will

0: look at any potential issues that might have. So we're hoping it won't impact cases, but it's definitely something we're watching for.
1: Giordano says he's also checking to make sure this was an isolated incident, not a department-wide systemic problem. Increase in storm activity in the forecast for much of the state this weekend. Diamondbacks lose to the Giants in San Francisco 6-1. Jeff Scott, Arizona News Audio.
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7: Yavapai Broadcasting News, I'm Paul David. Chino Valley is offering storm cleanup days by appointment only next Monday through Wednesday in an effort to help residents clean up the damages caused by the August 20th storm. This is in response to the mayor's emergency proclamation he made earlier this week. The service is intended specifically for storm-related debris, such as downed tree branches and other similar materials. Contact Chino Valley Public Works to make an appointment at 928-636-7140. Again, appointments are required. Camp Verde will hold an economic development forum on Thursday, September 10th from 5 to 7 at the Camp Verde Community Library. Topics to be discussed include tourism, affordable housing, downtown revitalization, and more. ADOT's traffic fatalities on Arizona roads decreased for the third year in a row in 2025. There were 1,156 fatal crashes in 2025, a 5.2% decrease from 2024. Total crashes also dropped. There were 118,052 crashes in 2025, down 4.4% from the year prior. Officials say the data shows the leading factors in traffic fatalities, injuries, and crashes are speeding, failure to wear a seatbelt or helmet, and impairment. For these numbers to continue to decrease, ADOT says all drivers need to make safer decisions when behind the wheel. Gas prices in Arizona climbed another 8 cents this week for an average of $4.54 per gallon. The national average went up a cent to $4.09 per gallon. AAA Arizona says this is the first time the national average in the month of August has been over $4 per gallon for the entire month. The higher fuel costs continue to be blamed on the Strait of Hormuz closure. Phoenix and Scottsdale have the highest gas prices in the state at $4.69, while Tucson has the lowest price at $4.34. EV charging remained the same at 42 cents nationally and 44 cents in Arizona. Information on these stories and others can be found on our news page. 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With the news, I'm Paul David for Yavapai Broadcasting.
8: Happy Friday. Here's a look at your morning forecast. Today brings a 30% chance of showers and thunderstorms, mainly after 5 p.m. Partly sunny today with winds 5 to 10 miles an hour in the afternoon. Winds could gust as high as 15 miles an hour today. Flagstaff seeing a high of 85, Sedona 101, Prescott 93, Cottonwood 103, and Payson with a high of 97.
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0: It's Randy Houser this morning, KVRD. All right, let's do it. Our celebrity birthdays for this Friday, this 28th day of August 2026. The birthday is brought to you by Connolly Electric. Happy birthday to Kyle Massey, Disney Channel star. Played Raven's brother Corey on That's So Raven. He's 35. Singer Cassidy Pope, winner of The Voice. She's 37 today. Singer Florence Welch of Florence and the Machine today is 40. Singer Leanne Rimes started off and she was just 13, had a big hit. She is today 44. Jake Owen, country singer, is 45 today. Boy, a bunch of singers. Shania Twain's on the list. She's 61. Man, we got a pretty good little band going here. All right, well, happy birthday to everybody. Jake is 45 today. Shania, yeah, 61. Jack Black, he can play some guitar and do some singing. He'd be in the band. Kung Fu Panda star. To me, he'll always be Nacho Libre. Jack Black is 57. Actor Jason Priestley is 57 today. Jennifer Coolidge today, Stifler's mom in the American Pie movies, is 65. Scott Hamilton, old school Olympic gold medal winning figure skater, 68 today. Daniel Stern of City Slickers fame, just watched that the other night. Daniel Stern is 69. And character actor Luis Guzman today turns 70. Happy birthday to our celebrities and to you too, if today's your special day.
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0: This Jelly Roll on KVRD, and Jelly Roll been filling in for a vacationing Jimmy Kimmel on his show all week as a host. Done a pretty good job. Last night got kind of emotional. He was talking about his Grammy wins, and well, he's lost all that weight. He looks great and says he feels healthy and all those things. So, good for him. And really, you talk about a guy turned things around. Jelly Roll sure did. All right, weather update. Let's do that here, and we'll get it in a second. Another warm day. Still under that heat warning. Details just ahead, but first, sports. Sports news is brought to you by Southwest Water Truck. A loss for the Diamondbacks on the road last night. D-backs were 8-1 against the Giants entering the game. Couldn't do it. 6-1 was the final on the road, and again, they'll go tonight with San Francisco. Game two of that series. Nolan Arenado was scratched from the Diamondbacks lineup less than an hour before first pitch. He's got a thumb problem, inflammation for the third baseman. Cardinals wrap up their preseason tonight against Green Bay. Packers running back Josh Jacobs was charged Thursday with misdemeanor battery and misdemeanor criminal damage to property.
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3: Happy Friday. Here's a look at your morning forecast. Today brings a 30% chance of showers and thunderstorms, mainly after 5 p.m. Partly sunny today with winds 5 to 10 miles an hour in the afternoon. Winds could gust as high as 15 miles an hour today. Flagstaff seeing a high of 85, Sedona 101, Prescott 93, Cottonwood 103, and Payson with a high of 97.
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Locatch this morning on KVRD. Well, it's Friday at about 7:45. What does that mean? Yes, it's our weekly audience with Doug.

0: Lainey Wilson with John Mayer this morning on KVRD. Well, it is time, yes, for our weekly audience with Da Pope. Our Chicago-born pontiff has a new accolade. He made it to the top of Vanity Fair's Best Dressed list. The pontiff here now to talk about his unique fashion sense. Here he is.
1: Hey there, this is Leo the 14th, Da Pope. Move over, Harry Styles, and say hello to the Prada Pontiff, because I just made Vanity Fair's Best Dress list. I guess they found my look of Nike sneakers with a cream-colored robe fashionable. Plus, you know how styles like bell-bottoms come back around after a couple of decades? Well, I'm bringing back the red cape all the way from the 14th century. I kind of think it makes me look like Superman. Plus, I'm wearing some of the gold jewelry the church has collected over the years. Unlike some world leaders, my gold is real. But I think what really got me added to the best dress list is my incredible headgear. A White Sox hat. Stay blessed, you guys.
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1: Arizona News Audio, Maricopa County Attorney Rachel Mitchell says her office is looking into all cases that two officers who've been fired and arrested were involved in, cases that are open and ones that are closed. Asked if she's ever seen a serious case like this against uniform officers.
2: No, I mean, we certainly have filed other charges against other officers, some involving violent acts, but nothing like this.
1: Arizona among the states benefiting from Dolly Parton's Imagination Library, which sends monthly books to registered children from birth to age 5. Lori Masur with Read On Arizona says the library remains despite Dolly's death.
3: It was set up 31 years ago to be sustainable. It's done in partnership with local nonprofits within the community and the Dollywood Foundation.
1: Autopsy report for the Pine Top woman killed in her home last November shows Carrie Ann Abadi was shot from outside her home, the bullet coming through a window. Her estranged husband, Mike Abadi, a California farmer, charged with murder. Diamondbacks dropped the opener of a four-game series in San Francisco 6-1. Jeff Scott, Arizona News Audio.
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2: Yavapai Broadcasting News, I'm Paul David. Arizona Attorney General Chris May says she's going to conduct a review of the use of flock cameras and other similar surveillance systems across the state. The decision was made after several law enforcement agencies in the state canceled their flock contracts due to accusations of misuse of the systems. The review is also in response to numerous public complaints of privacy violations. Once the review is completed, Mays will present the findings to the governor and state legislature. The Coconino County School Superintendent's Office is taking letters of interest and resumes for five vacant school board seats that remain unfilled following this year's election cycle. The seats hold terms that run through the end of 2028. There's a single seat available on Grand Canyon, Chevelon Butte, Fredonia Moccasin, Tuba City, and Native Unified School Districts. Information on how to apply can be found on our news page at myradioplace.com. Applications will be taken until the seats are filled. Sedona has two community meetings in September to discuss two separate topics, Fire Safe Sedona and Emergency Preparedness, and a recreation center. Both meetings will take place on Thursday, September 9th. The Fire Safe meeting will be held from 4 to 5:30, with the Rec Center meeting from 5:30 to 6:30. The next meeting will be on Arts and Culture on Thursday, November 12th from 4 to 6 p.m. at the library. Yavapai County Board of Supervisors Vice Chair Nikki Check will hold a Verde Village Town Hall on Thursday, September 3rd at 4:30 at the Verde Village Community Clubhouse. Departments on hand include Development Services, Public Works, the Health Department, Emergency Management, Flood Control, and YCSO. Yavapai County Board of Supervisors announced a Paulden community cleanup. Free dumping will be allowed at the Paulden Transfer Station September 17th through the 19th, the 24th through the 26th, and again from October 1st through the 3rd. Free dumping will be allowed each day from 8 a.m. to 4 p.m. Information on these stories and others can be found on our news page at myradioplace.com. With the news, I'm Paul David for Yavapai Broadcasting.
3: Happy Friday. Here's a look at your morning forecast. Today brings a 30% chance of showers and thunderstorms, mainly after 5 p.m. Partly sunny today with winds 5 to 10 miles an hour in the afternoon. Winds could gust as high as 15 miles an hour today. Flagstaff seeing a high of 85, Sedona 101, Prescott 93, Cottonwood 103, and Payson with a high of 97.
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Carrie Underwood, KVRD Friday. I'm Brad Miller. Happy Friday. Coming up, a terrifying call from a cockpit to the ground, a pilot stricken while in flight.

0: 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Well, this is intense. Flight from Los Angeles to Boston on Tuesday had to land early. The pilot of the Delta aircraft was so sick that he wanted to get himself to a hospital. No word on what the nature of the problem was or how the guy's doing now. You can hear in the pilot's voice, he's the captain of this flight. Yeah, he had a co-pilot, but still wanted to get on the ground and get an ambulance and get to the hospital right away. He must have known something was not right at all. Anyway, here is the captain calling the ground and getting instructions for landing and taxiing to the airport and to help. Listen to this.
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1: 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I'm going to taxi the jet to the gate, and then I need to go to the hospital.
2: 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Delta 437, you can plan to exit at Yankee 2. 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

0: 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All right, your weather check from Becca in just a moment. First, on this date in history, 1963, the Reverend Martin Luther King delivered his famous I Have a Dream speech in Washington, D.C.
1: I have a dream that one day on the red hills of Georgia, sons of former slaves and the sons of former slave owners, will they be able to sit down together at the table of brotherhood. I have a dream. My four little children will one day live in a nation where they will not be judged by the color of their skin, but by the content of their character. I have a dream.
0: Today's date in history, 1963. You know what else today is? It's the greatest day ever.
2: It's August 28th, the greatest day ever. On the 28th of August, 2004, George Brunstad became the oldest person to swim the English Channel when he made the 25-mile swim at the ripe old age of 70. He also set the record for being the only person to be as wrinkled coming out of the water as he was going in. Have a great August 28th, the greatest day ever.
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4: 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No matter the weather, they've got you covered with unique hats and caps. Manhattan in Cottonwood.
5: Happy Friday. Here's a look at your morning forecast. Today brings a 30% chance of showers and thunderstorms, mainly after 5 p.m. Partly sunny today with winds 5 to 10 miles an hour in the afternoon. Winds could gust as high as 15 miles an hour today. Flagstaff seeing a high of 85, Sedona 101, Prescott 93, Cottonwood 103, and Payson with a high of 97.
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is Jason Aldean, KVRD Friday. Coming up next, Philadelphia is getting a museum that could only be built in Philadelphia.

0: Kevin Powers with Shaboozy on KVRD. All right, here's a couple of things. First of all, there's a picture. Poodle took a picture of me watching the eclipse last night. Anybody see that? About 9:30 or so. I was in bed and got up to see it. It was pretty cool. It was like 80% done, you know, or 80% covering of the moon, the Earth, between the sun and the moon. It was kind of cool. And it lasted, I don't know, 5 minutes or so. Anyway, she's got a picture of me looking at that. And then there's also this. There's a new museum in Philadelphia, and it's dedicated to the Philadelphia Phillies, the Philadelphia sports fans of all kinds, being awful fans. They're known for booing and brawling and catcalling and throwing things and just generally misbehaving. Well, now there's a museum. You'd think in Philadelphia a museum like that would be a city block big, but it's not. It's really kind of a micro museum, and it sounds like it's only temporary. But they're spotlighting everything that the Philadelphia sports fans are infamous for, not the least of which is the famous 1968 snowball attack on Santa. They they just didn't like Santa, and being Philadelphia fans after a fresh snow, the game wasn't as exciting as it needed to be, so they attacked Santa at halftime when he came out to wave at the kids. An infamous, notorious chapter in Philadelphia sports fan history, and it'll be highlighted in the Philadelphian Museum. KVRD.
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2: 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Little Big Town's 12th studio album is finally here. It's a dying art.
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1: Arizona News Audio. Maricopa County Attorney Rachel Mitchell says her office is looking into all cases that two officers who've been fired and arrested were involved in, cases that are open and ones that are closed. Asked if she's ever seen a serious case like this against uniform officers.
2: No. I mean, we certainly have filed other charges against other officers, some involving violent acts, but nothing like this.
1: Arizona among the states benefiting from Dolly Parton's Imagination Library, which sends monthly books to registered children from birth to age 5. Lori Masur with Read On Arizona says the library remains despite Dolly's death.
3: It was set up 31 years ago to be sustainable. It's done in partnership with local nonprofits within the community and the Dollywood Foundation.
1: Autopsy report for the Pine Top woman killed in her home last November shows Carrie Ann Abadi was shot from outside her home, the bullet coming through a window. Her estranged husband, Mike Abadi, a California farmer, charged with murder. Diamondbacks dropped the opener of a four-game series in San Francisco 6-1. Jeff Scott, Arizona News Audio.
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8: Yavapai Broadcasting News, I'm Paul David. The extreme heat warning is set to expire tonight at 8 p.m. for elevations below 4,000 feet in Yavapai County and the Grand Canyon. The National Weather Service and Flagstaff says monsoonal showers and thunderstorms will be on the increase over the weekend with a 50 to 60% chance of precipitation Saturday and Sunday and a 40 to 50% chance currently predicted for Monday. Monsoon moisture lingers through much of next week. Highs today will range from the mid-80s in Flagstaff to the mid-90s in the Quad City area, 103 to 106 degrees in Sedona and the Birdie Valley. Chino Valley is offering storm cleanup days by appointment only next Monday through Wednesday in an effort to help residents clean up the damages caused by the August 20th storm. This is in response to the mayor's emergency proclamation this week. The service is intended specifically for storm-related debris, such as downed tree branches and other similar materials. Contact Chino Valley Public Works to make an appointment. That number is 928-636-7140. Again, appointments are required. The Arizona Department of Forestry says crews were successful in tying together the perimeter around the Campwood fire burning 5 miles northeast of Baghdad. Officials say firefighters worked along Campwood Road to the west and along the north side of the head of the fire. Sparse fuels are helping along the east and south sides of the lightning spark blaze. Crews were also successful in pulling the fire off steep terrain and into an area easier to fight. The fire remains 0% contained at 1,018 acres. Much of the new acreage is due to the burning operations, which continue today. The lightning-caused fire started last Sunday. YCSO arrested a Mayer High School student Wednesday afternoon for making threats against the school. Officials say the threats were made through an email the school had been alerted to. Deputies identified the student and took them into custody. It's believed the student acted alone. Information on these stories and others can be found on our news page at myradioplace.com. With the news, I'm Paul David for Yavapai Broadcasting.
7: Happy Friday. Here's a look at your morning forecast. Today brings a 30% chance of showers and thunderstorms, mainly after 5 p.m. Partly sunny today with winds 5 to 10 miles an hour in the afternoon. Winds could gust as high as 15 miles an hour today. Flagstaff seeing a high of 85, Sedona 101, Prescott 93, Cottonwood 103, and Payson with a high of 97.
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on KVRD. I'm Brad Miller. Happy Friday to you. Coming up, some entertainment news. We look back 60 years ago, the Beatles played their final concert.

0: This is John Party this morning on KVRD. All right, look back at some entertainment news, our entertainment update, brought to you by Prescott Regional Airport. Fly Prescott.com. Well, another celebrity passing. First of all, Peter Cullen, the voice of Optimus Prime in just about every Transformers project since the early 1980s. He has passed away at the age of 85. Peter Cullen, Optimus Prime's voice in the cartoons, in the movies, in just about everything. And here he is at a convention explaining how he auditioned with the right voice and not some phony Hollywood voice. He just nailed it. Here, listen to this.
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0: And the fans eat it up. If you're born with pipes like that, you got to be a cartoon character voice. Peter Cullen was 85. It was also on the Tomorrow's Date 60 years ago. The Beatles played what, at the time they didn't know it necessarily, but it became their final full concert ever. Not the rooftop concert on the Apple Records building. That was a little different. That was 3 years later. But on Tomorrow's Date 1966, they played their final show in front of a full paying audience at San Francisco's Candlestick Park. Some rare audio recently unearthed from that show where the Beatles really couldn't even hear themselves play because of the constant screaming of the fans. Here's a clip from that and John Lennon begging the audience to be quiet so that the Beatles could hear themselves.
4: Could you do us a favor, please? Could you please stop screaming? No, stop it. Listen, if you don't stop screaming, we're never going to perform in front of people again. Shut up, San Francisco. I can't take it anymore. All right, then. All right. Good night. Bye-bye, then. Shut up. I mean it this time. Shut up.
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0: Ashley McBride, as only she can do it, and What If We Don't on KVRD. Let's check sports news. 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Diamondbacks were 8-1 this season against the Giants going into last night's game, but the Giants did beat the D-backs 6-1 the final in San Francisco. Game 2 in that series continues tonight in the City by the Bay. Third baseman Nolan Arenado was scratched from the Diamondbacks lineup less than an hour before first pitch. He has a sore thumb, a left thumb inflammation, painful, and he was out last night. We'll see about tonight. Packers running back Josh Jacobs was charged Thursday with misdemeanor battery and misdemeanor criminal damage to property, some kind of a dust-up at his home. The Cardinals play the Pack tonight. It'll be their final preseason game. There you go. Sports update, KVRD.
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4: Happy Friday. Here's a look at your morning forecast. Today brings a 30% chance of showers and thunderstorms, mainly after 5 p.m. Partly sunny today with winds 5 to 10 miles an hour in the afternoon. Winds could gust as high as 15 miles an hour today. Flagstaff seeing a high of 85, Sedona 101, Prescott 93, Cottonwood 103, and Payson with a high of 97.
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0: We'll do it again on Monday, starting at 6 o'clock, okay? Okay, going to leave you with the comic Brian Regan talking about football playing in high school. Regan was actually a pretty good ball player. He ended up playing college ball, was a pretty good receiver, so he kind of knows what he's talking about here, including getting ready for the season. Here you go.
1: So a little bit about me. I played football in high school and in college. That's true. You know, the most dangerous part of high school football has nothing to do with getting hit. It's forming your plastic mouth guard. The thing doesn't fit your teeth yet. You have to take it out of the wrapper and dip it into scalding hot boiling water till it gets nice and gooey, and then take it out and bite on it so it forms to your teeth. The whole time it's bubbling, you're going, oh no, why didn't I run cross country? I didn't want to feel that pain. I just took a hammer and smashed all the teeth out of my face. I figured that would hurt less than biting in this lava magma candle wax from the center of the sun.
2: KVRD.
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1: Arizona News Audio. Maricopa County Attorney Rachel Mitchell says her office is looking into all cases that two officers who've been fired and arrested were involved in. Cases that are open and ones that are closed. Asked if she's ever seen a serious case like this against uniformed officers.
2: No. I mean, we certainly have filed other charges against other officers, some involving violent acts, but nothing like this.
1: Arizona among the states benefiting from Dolly Parton's Imagination Library, which sends monthly books to registered children from birth to age 5. Lori Masur with Read On Arizona says the library remains despite Dolly's death.
3: It was set up 31 years ago to be sustainable. It's done in partnership with local nonprofits within the community and the Dollywood Foundation.
1: Autopsy report for the Pine Top woman killed in her home last November shows Carrie Ann Abadi was shot from outside her home, the bullet coming through a window. Her estranged husband, Mike Abadi, a California farmer, charged with murder. Diamondbacks dropped the opener of a four-game series in San Francisco 6-1. Jeff Scott, Arizona News Audio.
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8: Yavapai Broadcasting News, I'm Paul David. Chino Valley is offering storm cleanup days by appointment only next Monday through Wednesday in an effort to help residents clean up the damages caused by the August 20th storm. This is in response to the mayor's emergency proclamation he made earlier this week. The service is intended specifically for storm-related debris, such as downed tree branches and other similar materials. Contact Chino Valley Public Works to make an appointment at 928-636-7140. Again, appointments are required. Camp Verde will hold an economic development forum on Thursday, September 10th from 5 to 7 at the Camp Verde Community Library. Topics to be discussed include tourism, affordable housing, downtown revitalization, and more. ADOT's traffic fatalities on Arizona roads decreased for the third year in a row in 2025. There were 1,156 fatal crashes in 2025, a 5.2% decrease from 2024. Total crashes also dropped. There were 118,052 crashes in 2025, down 4.4% from the year prior. Officials say the data shows the leading factors in traffic fatalities, injuries, and crashes are speeding, failure to wear a seatbelt or helmet, and impairment. For these numbers to continue to decrease, ADOT says all drivers need to make safer decisions when behind the wheel. Gas prices in Arizona climbed another 8 cents this week for an average of $4.54 per gallon. The national average went up a cent to $4.09 per gallon. AAA Arizona says this is the first time the national average in the month of August has been over

0: $4 per gallon for the entire month. The higher fuel costs continue to be blamed on the Strait of Hormuz closure. Phoenix and Scottsdale have the highest gas prices in the state at $4.69, while Tucson has the lowest price at $4.34. EV charging remained the same at 42 cents nationally and 44 cents in Arizona. Information on these stories and others can be found on our news page. 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
1: Happy Friday. Here's a look at your morning forecast. Today brings a 30% chance of showers and thunderstorms, mainly after 5 p.m. Partly sunny today with winds 5 to 10 miles an hour in the afternoon. Winds could gust as high as 15 miles an hour today. Flagstaff seeing a high of 85, Sedona 101, Prescott 93, Cottonwood 103, and Payson with a high of 97.
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His personal trainer is the same guy that had helped Travis Kelce train for a while. Yeah, Shaboozy with a bar song, Tipsy.

three to the four. When it's last call and they kick us out the door. It's getting kind of late, but the ladies want some more. Oh, my good Lord. Tell them drink some.

0: that was Let Him In Anyway from Blake Shelton, a song that he holds in high regard, even in the context of his entire recorded catalog.
1: One of the more powerful lyrics of my career, I think, has to be Let Him In Anyway. This is another Hardy song that he sent over to me, and wow, I mean, just wow is really all I know to say about this thing. The first time I heard it, I mean, my jaw hit the floor. It's such a well-written song, but even more than that to me is I feel like this is a song that's never been written before, and that's getting harder and harder and harder to find.
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And maybe later, me and O.T. Roy will show you around.

0: John Morgan with Kid Myself. It's time for your random stat of the day. Perhaps you're guilty of this. I know I sure am. But according to a recent survey, over 40% of us have indeed changed the thermostat at work at least once when no one was looking. I'm guilty, I admit it. But I also really try to dress for the indoors. Mm-hmm. I have multiple layers, couple sweaters on the chair, in my desk. So I'm prepared. I used to have one of those little heaters by my desk, but that kind of stopped working and I haven't gotten a new one. So anyway, yep, a lot of us are guilty of that old thermostat. On the way, we're going to get back to the music with Kenny Chesney.
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0: Morgan Wallen with Been By Now. Well, somehow these two have a whole lot of money. All right. Of course, his late mother left him a lot of money, and I think maybe even his grandmother. I mean, she was the queen. But Meghan and Harry, you know, they're going back to the UK, and they flew back there from Van Nuys Airport in Los Angeles. I've never even heard of that one. But it's a private Bombardier Global Express XRS luxury long-range business jet. No wonder why I've never heard of it. But they normally charter for $12,000 an hour. Yeah, you heard me right. $12,000 an hour. So that 10-hour flight, and you're doing the math, that's $120,000 to get to L.A., to the U.K. for those two. Well, and their kids. So, woo, what an expensive trip. Guess they're going to stay for a while. Barbara Lee is next with Cowgirl.
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0: today's best country. 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
1: Arizona News Audio. Maricopa County Attorney Rachel Mitchell says her office is looking into all cases that two officers who've been fired and arrested were involved in. Cases that are open and ones that are closed. Asked if she's ever seen a serious case like this against uniformed officers.
2: No. I mean, we certainly have filed other charges against other officers, some involving violent acts, but nothing like this.
1: Arizona among the states benefiting from Dolly Parton's Imagination Library, which sends monthly books to registered children from birth to age 5. Lori Masur with Read On Arizona says the library remains despite Dolly's death.
3: It was set up 31 years ago to be sustainable. It's done in partnership with local nonprofits within the community and the Dollywood Foundation.
1: Autopsy report for the Pine Top woman killed in her home last November shows Carrie Ann Abadi was shot from outside her home, the bullet coming through a window. Her estranged husband, Mike Abadi, a California farmer, charged with murder. Diamondbacks dropped the opener of a four-game series in San Francisco 6-1. Jeff Scott, Arizona News Audio.
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8: Yavapai Broadcasting News, I'm Paul David. Arizona Attorney General Chris May says she's going to conduct a review of the use of flock cameras and other similar surveillance systems across the state. The decision was made after several law enforcement agencies in the state canceled their flock contracts due to accusations of misuse of the systems. The review is also in response to numerous public complaints of privacy violations. Once the review is completed, Mays will present the findings to the governor and state legislature. The Coconino County School Superintendent's Office is taking letters of interest and resumes for 5 vacant school board seats that remain unfilled following this year's election cycle. The seats hold terms that run through the end of 2028. There's a single seat available on Grand Canyon, Chevelon Butte, Fredonia Moccasin, Tuba City, and Native Unified School Districts. Information on how to apply can be found on our news page at myradioplace.com. Applications will be taken until the seats are filled. Sedona has 2 community meetings in September to discuss 2 separate topics, Fire Safe Sedona and Emergency Preparedness, and a recreation center. Both meetings will take place on Thursday, September 9th. The Fire Safe meeting will be held from 4 to 5:30, with the Rec Center meeting from 5:30 to 6:30. The next meeting will be on Arts and Culture on Thursday, November 12th from 4 to 6 p.m. at the library. Yavapai County Board of Supervisors Vice Chair Nikki Check will hold a Verde Village Town Hall on Thursday, September 3rd at 4:30 at the Verde Village Community Clubhouse. Departments on hand include Development Services, Public Works, the Health Department, Emergency Management, Flood Control, and YCSO. Yavapai County Board of Supervisors announced a Paulden community cleanup. Free dumping will be allowed at the Paulden Transfer Station September 17th through the 19th, the 24th through the 26th, and again from October 1st through the 3rd. Free dumping will be allowed each day from 8 a.m. to 4 p.m. Information on these stories and others can be found on our news page at myradioplace.com. 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
9: Happy Friday. Here's a look at your morning forecast. Today brings a 30% chance of showers and thunderstorms, mainly after 5 p.m. Partly sunny today with winds 5 to 10 miles an hour in the afternoon. Winds could gust as high as 15 miles an hour today. Flagstaff seeing a high of 85, Sedona 101, Prescott 93, Cottonwood 103, and Payson with a high of 97.
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He will be kicking off his Fall Hits Me tour September 18th. He's got two back-to-back shows at Billy Bob's that are sold out already. It is Hudson Westbrook with Painted You Pretty.

0: That is Kane Brown with Woman. Apple made the big announcement that they're going to make some announcements, but their next big event is happening real soon, Wednesday, September 9th, and they've got a name for it. It's Surprise and Shine. The new iPhone 18 is what folks are thinking that they are going to be surprising us with. What all the details are involved in this new iPhone, no idea. I know we've talked that there was rumors going around that they're wanting to do more of a rent your phone situation, where when you're done with it, because technology moves so fast, right, that you can turn it in, get a new one, right, from Apple. So we shall see what all the surprises and the shines are on Wednesday, September 9th. So I'm looking forward to it because I'm at that point where it's almost time for me to get a new phone. I know I'm going to have to take a loan out for it, but I hope one of those announcements are that the phones are cheaper. Wouldn't that be nice? Jason Aldean is up next with She's Country.
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0: get to drink, and that is Zach John King. And you might partake in a few beverages if today is your birthday. Just do so responsibly. But happy birthday if today is your special day. Some of these celebrities you get to share your day with, and why not just stretch it on into the weekend, include, you've got quite the list. Ken Jenkins is 86. Daniel Stern from Home Alone is 69. Emma Sam, 66. Jennifer Coolidge is 65. Shania Twain is 61 today. Billy Boyd, 58. Jack Black, 57. Jason Priestley from 90210 is 57. Carly Pope, 46. Jake Owen is 45. Leanne Rimes turning 44 today. And Cassidy Pope, 37. So we've got a lot of country artists sharing a birthday together today. BB Rexha and Florida Georgia Line are up next with Meant to Be.
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1: 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A cast iron skillet swinging lid flipper. Now he's a double wide on the county line. Sipping on a six pack of Lone Star Light. She did him dirty, took him to the clinic.

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She never liked him, she don't need him. 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
1: It's Cody Johnson with Horseback. 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But earlier this week, a small town of Buñol, Spain.

0: think that's how you pronounce it. Lots of people, we're talking thousands of people, got together for their annual tomato flinging food fight. Yeah, this tradition goes back to 1945. And, I mean, people come in, international tourists come in for this event. Okay, the only rule in this event is to squash the tomatoes before you toss them. You know, that keeps from, you know, not only, well, at that point, you don't really care about the bruising of the tomatoes, the bruising of people. But apparently this year, 165 tons of tomatoes were used. So, yeah, I think that would probably be a lot of fun to just be able to be somewhere and fling some food. I bet it's a total stress reliever for sure. Stick around. We've got Lainey Wilson and John Mayer together next with Phone Keys Welling.
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1: Arizona News Audio. Maricopa County Attorney Rachel Mitchell says her office is looking into all cases at two officers who've been fired and arrested were involved in cases that are open and ones that are closed. Asked if she's ever seen a serious case like this against uniformed officers.
2: No. I mean, we certainly have filed other charges against other officers, some involving violent acts, but nothing like this.
1: Arizona among the states benefiting from Dolly Parton's Imagination Library, which sends monthly books to registered children from birth to age 5. Lori Masur with Read On Arizona says the library remains despite Dolly's death.
3: It was set up 31 years ago to be sustainable. It's done in partnership with local nonprofits within the community and the Dollywood Foundation.
1: Autopsy report for the Pine Top woman killed in her home last November shows Carrie Ann Abadi was shot from outside her home, the bullet coming through a window. Her estranged husband, Mike Abadi, a California farmer, charged with murder. Diamondbacks dropped the opener of a four-game series in San Francisco 6-1. Jeff Scott, Arizona News Audio.
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8: Yavapai Broadcasting News, I'm Paul David. Prescott will hold a community meeting to gather public feedback on the city's general plan. The meeting will be held next Thursday at 5:30 at the Grace Sparks Activity Center on East Gurley Street. The meeting will be conducted in an open house format. Several new elements will be incorporated into the plan, which includes conservation, recreation, public transit, housing, public buildings, and more. Cottonwood issued updated guides for pilots flying in and out of Cottonwood Airport. The city says the guide addresses noise abatement and operating procedures. All pilots are asked to review the information. Gas prices in Arizona climbed another 8 cents this week for an average of $4.54 per gallon. The national average went up a cent to $4.09 per gallon. AAA Arizona says this is the first time the national average in the month of August has been over $4 per gallon for the entire month. The higher fuel costs continue to be blamed on the Strait of Hormuz closure. Phoenix and Scottsdale have the highest gas prices in the state at $4.69, while Tucson has the lowest price at $4.34. EV charging remained the same at 42 cents nationally and 44 cents in Arizona. Coconino County School Superintendent's Office is taking letters of interest and resumes for 5 vacant school board seats that remain unfilled following this year's election cycle. The seats hold terms that run through the end of 2028. There's a single seat available on Grand Canyon, Chevron Butte, Fredonia Moccasin, Tuba City, and Native Unified School Districts. Information on how to apply can be found on our news page at myradioplace.com. Applications will be taken until all those seats are filled. YCSO arrested a Mayer High School student Wednesday afternoon for making threats against the school. Officials say the threats were made through an email the school had been alerted to. Deputies identified the student and took them into custody. It's believed the student acted alone. Information on these stories and others can be found on our news page. Again, visit myradioplace.com. With the news, I'm Paul David for Yavapai Broadcasting.
9: Increasing cloudiness in the late day, 30 to 40% chance for scattered shower thunderstorm activity, and that'll extend on into at least the early part of the evening. Showers called likely on Saturday. Highs today, Flagstaff 85, Sedona 101, Prescott 93, Cottonwood 103. Lows tonight, Flagstaff 53 degrees, Sedona 76, Prescott 66, Cottonwood at 74 overnight.
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Thank you so much for sharing your Friday with us. We've got Nate Smith coming up, as well as Riley Green. But right now, it's a big hit for Ella Langley and Morgan Wallen. I Can't Love You Anymore.

0: That was Riley Green. And if you've ever wondered how he takes on the process of writing his own songs, well, here's how he goes about the process.
1: I don't think I've ever written a song the same way twice. Sometimes it's something that comes to me and I write it in 20 or 30 minutes. Sometimes it's an idea that I think, man, that's a great idea, and I mull it over for a month and a half, and then it takes a while to write it. And sometimes I write with other people on a scheduled time and day. And I think for me, the songs that are the easiest to write, certainly the ones I like the most, are ones that are about something I'm passionate about, you know, something that's going on in my life, or, you know, I wish Grandpa's never died. I wrote when my granddaddy passed away. It was a really personal song for me. And I think people find a way to make the lyrics about their own life.
0: We will get to hear more from Riley Green. He's got a new album, That's Just Me, which is coming out September 18th.
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0: Parker McCollum with Killing Me. And this little cat has made the Guinness Book of World Records. All right, this little cat, this little fur baby, Erebus Anomaly, a Maine Coon cat from Wisconsin. Now, he's being recognized because of his toes. Mm-hmm. He has the new record for the most toes on a cat. And how many? We're talking 29 toes. All right, so the previous record holder, recognized back in 2002, had an extra 10 furry digits. This little cat has 29. So very interesting. I don't know what they can do extra, but 6 toes on each paw is what his dad had. And most felines only have 18 in total. But again, this little guy making the Guinness, 29 toes. Tucker Wetmore is next with Brunette.
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0: Jelly Roll with hands up. And if you love playing video games, Atari is bringing back 39 classic Activision games. 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We're talking old school cartridges, physical cartridges, okay? You're not going to download something or whatever. But 39 of them, these retro games, oh, so many people are so excited about this. They've got four deluxe collections within it, the colorful cartridges. And, I mean, we're talking, like, really like they used to look. But some of the games include the favorites, Pitfall, River Raid, Kaboom, Hero, Pitfall 2, and just sounds fun. And they're taking pre-orders now. So that collection, then, you know, when you do your pre-order, it'll be in time for the holiday season, of course, right? Stella Lefty is next with Busted.
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1: Arizona News Audio. There was a deadly officer-involved shooting in Chandler Thursday. Police responded to calls about a man waving a gun outside a gas station. Marisol Green with Chandler PD says 22-year-old Romero Anthony Hernandez was ordered to drop his weapon but did not.
2: One officer fired a single round, striking Hernandez, causing him to drop the weapon. Once it was safe to do so, the officers approached and began life-saving measures.
1: Prosecutors reviewing cases from former Phoenix police officers who were charged in that violent traffic stop earlier this month. Maricopa County reports 113 confirmed heat deaths so far this year. That's well over double the number at this time last year. The number of traffic fatalities on Arizona's roads went down again last year.
3: The total number of crashes also dropped, which is encouraging to see, but those numbers are still, you know, remain near all-time highs.
1: EDOT's Kelsey Moe says of the 1,556 traffic fatalities, speed was a factor in 367 of them. Connie Weber, Arizona News Audio.
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4: Yavapai Broadcasting News, I'm Paul David. The National Weather Service in Flagstaff says the extreme heat warning that's been in place much of this week for elevations below 4,000 feet in Yavapai County and the Grand Canyon is set to expire tonight at 8 p.m. Monsoonal showers and thunderstorms will be on the increase over the weekend, with a 50 to 60% chance of precipitation Saturday and Sunday, and a 40 to 50% chance currently predicted for Monday. Chino Valley is offering storm cleanup days by appointment only next Monday through Thursday in an effort to help residents clean up the damages caused by the August 20th storm. This is in response to the mayor's emergency proclamation this week. The service is intended specifically for storm-related debris, such as downed tree branches and other similar materials. Contact Chino Valley Public Works to make an appointment at 928-636-7140. Again, appointments are required. The Arizona Department of Forestry says crews were successful in tying together the perimeter around the Campwood fire, burning 5 miles northeast of Baghdad. Officials say due to aerial and ground firing operations, the fire's acreage increased significantly yesterday. That fire has now burned 1,018 acres. The fire was caused by lightning last Sunday. Camp Verde will hold an economic development forum on Thursday, September 10th from 5 to 7 at the Camp Verde Public Library. Topics to be discussed include tourism, affordable housing, downtown revitalization, and more. Yavapai County Board of Supervisors announced a Paulden community cleanup. Free dumping will be allowed at the Paulden Transfer Station September 17th through the 19th, the 24th through the 26th, and again from October 1st through the 3rd. Free dumping will be allowed each day from 8 to 4. And YCSO Animal Control says they'll not be able to perform any dog licenses from August 28th through September 9th as they switch over to a new dog licensing system. They're switching from ShelterBoss to DocuPet, which is expected to improve the licensing process. They want to move all their current registrations before taking any new ones to ensure a smooth transition. With the news, I'm Paul David for Yavapai Broadcasting.
5: Increasing cloudiness in the late day, 30 to 40% chance for scattered shower thunderstorm activity, and that'll extend on into at least the early part of the evening. Showers called likely on Saturday. Highs today, Flagstaff 85, Sedona 101, Prescott 93, Cottonwood 103. Lows tonight, Flagstaff 53 degrees, Sedona 76, Prescott 66, Cottonwood at 74 overnight.
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0: He signed his first publishing deal back in 2022, and since then, 50 of his songs have been picked up by other artists. That is a very impressive number. Jacob Hackworth and a hit of his own. What took you so long? Zach Topp is just a couple minutes away.
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0: Her song Choosin' Texas now holds the record for the most weeks at number one, with the exception of Christmas songs, on the Billboard Hot 100 by any artist. For a while there, it was a solo female. Now it's anybody. Ella Langley. There she goes with Loving Life Again. Stay here for Jelly Roll, song that crossed over to the rock chart.
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0: Newly extended. It's what we can say about his My Kind of Saturday Night tour rolling over into 2027. He is Luke Combs. Rethink some things. Even more, the best country on the way, including former college football quarterback turned country star, Sam Hunt.
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1: Arizona News Audio. Chandler police shot and killed a man they say was waving a gun around and didn't drop it when he was told to. Maricopa County Attorney Rachel Mitchell says they're reviewing all cases.

0: Open and closed involving the two Phoenix police officers charged in connection with a violent traffic stop. She's not sure if this case will affect any other cases the officers have been involved in.
1: I'm hopeful not, because obviously it impacts victims, you know, but we will do what is right regardless. So we'll see what happens. I don't know.
0: The Maricopa County Health Department says heat deaths, 113 so far this year, nearly double last year's numbers at this time. The department's Sonia Singh says there are a few reasons why.
2: We had an early start to the heat season. We have had unusually high overnight low temperatures, which means that it is harder for the body to get a chance to reset.
0: A former Mesa PTO treasurer accused of stealing $9,000 for rent, car repairs, and tickets to Disney on ice. Connie Weber, Arizona News Audio.
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9: Yamapai Broadcasting News, I'm Paul David. Arizona Attorney General Chris May says she's going to conduct a review of the use of flock cameras and other similar surveillance systems across the state. The decision was made after several law enforcement agencies in the state canceled their flock contracts due to accusations of misuse of the systems. The review is also in response to numerous public complaints of privacy violations. Once the review is completed, Mays will present the findings to the governor and state legislature. ADOT says traffic fatalities on Arizona roads decreased for the third year in a row in 2025. There were 1,156 fatal crashes last year, a 5.2% decrease from 2024. Total crashes also dropped. There were 118,052 crashes in 2025, down 4.4% from the year prior. Officials say the data shows the leading factors in traffic fatalities, injuries, and crashes are speeding, failure to wear a seatbelt or helmet, and impairment. For these numbers to continue to decrease, ADOT says all drivers need to make safer decisions when behind the wheel. Sedona has two community meetings in September to discuss two separate topics, Fire Safe Sedona and Emergency Preparedness, and a recreation center. Both meetings will take place on Thursday, September 9th. The Fire Safe meeting will be held from 4 to 5:30, with the Rec Center meeting from 5:30 to 6:30. The next meeting will be on Arts and Culture on Thursday, November 12th. All meetings are being held in the Sedona Public Library. Prescott National Forest is due to the county road widening project on Iron Springs Road in Prescott. The Alto Pitch OHV campground and day use area will be closed starting tomorrow and continuing through Monday, November 2nd. Officials say other OHV trails in the area will remain open. And a reminder that a portion of Mead Lane and Flagstaff will be under construction starting Monday. A utility improvement project will begin between Highway 180, Fort Valley Road, and Rio de Flag Bridge. Work will take place Mondays through Fridays from 6 to 6 each day. The entire project should be finished by next summer. With the news, I'm Paul David for Yavapai Broadcasting.
10: Increasing cloudiness in the late day, 30 to 40% chance for scattered shower thunderstorm activity, and that'll extend on into at least the early part of the evening. Showers called likely on Saturday. Highs today, Flagstaff 85, Sedona 101, Prescott 93, Cottonwood 103. Lows tonight, Flagstaff 53 degrees, Sedona 76, Prescott 66, Cottonwood at 74 overnight.
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1: Toy Story 5, up over $1 billion with a B at the domestic box office. It has been a rousing success and bolstered in no small part by that song right there from the soundtrack, I Knew It, I Knew You, Taylor Swift. Chris Jansen on the way, a song that admittedly kind of knocked the wind out of our sails when the song was flying high. He admitted he's not much of a boat guy. Really? We'll play Buy Me a Boat next.
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1: 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Remember, when thunder roars, go indoors.
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4: Increasing cloudiness in the late day. 30 to 40% chance for scattered shower thunderstorm activity. And that'll extend on into at least the early part of the evening. Showers called likely on Saturday. Highs today, Flagstaff 85, Sedona 101, Prescott 93, Cottonwood 103. Lows tonight, Flagstaff 53 degrees, Sedona 76, Prescott 66, Cottonwood at 74 overnight.
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0: He moved to Nashville strictly to be a songwriter. Becoming a performer was almost an afterthought for him. Randy Houser, of course, carving out a pretty solid spot for himself. That is his latest one, Back in the Bottle. Stay here for even more great country. Luke Combs, just a couple minutes away.
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1: Arizona News Audio. Chandler police shot and killed a man they say was waving a gun around and didn't drop it when he was told to. Maricopa County Attorney Rachel Mitchell says they're reviewing all cases, open and closed, involving the two Phoenix police officers charged in connection with a violent traffic stop. She's not sure if this case will affect any other cases the officers have been involved in.
2: I'm hopeful not, because obviously it impacts victims, you know, but we will do what is right. Regardless, so we'll see what happens. I don't know.
1: The Maricopa County Health Department says heat deaths, 113 so far this year, nearly double last year's numbers at this time. The department's Sonia Singh says there are a few reasons why.
3: We had an early start to the heat season. We have had unusually high overnight low temperatures, which means that it is harder for the body to get a chance to reset.
1: A former Mesa PTO treasurer accused of stealing $9,000 for rent, car repairs, and tickets to Disney on ice. Connie Weber, Arizona News Audio.
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10: Yavapai Broadcasting News, I'm Paul David. Prescott will hold a community meeting to gather public feedback on the city's general plan. The meeting will be held next Thursday at 5:30 at the Grace Sparks Activity Center on East Gurley Street. The meeting will be conducted in an open house format. Several new elements will be incorporated into the plan, which includes conservation, recreation, public transit, housing, public buildings, and more. Cottonwood issued updated guides for pilots flying in and out of Cottonwood Airport. The city says the guide addresses noise abatement and operating procedures. All pilots are asked to review the information. Gas prices in Arizona climbed another 8 cents this week for an average of $4.54 per gallon. The national average went

0: went up a cent to $4.09 per gallon. AAA Arizona says this is the first time the national average in the month of August has been over $4 per gallon for the entire month. The higher fuel costs continue to be blamed on the Strait of Hormuz closure. Phoenix and Scottsdale have the highest gas prices in the state at $4.69, while Tucson has the lowest price at $4.34. EV charging remained the same at 42 cents nationally and 44 cents in Arizona. Coconino County School Superintendent's Office is taking letters of interest and resumes for five vacant school board seats that remain unfilled following this year's election cycle. The seats hold terms that run through the end of 2028. There's a single seat available on Grand Canyon, Chevelon Butte, Fredonia Moccasin, Tuba City, and Native Unified School Districts. Information on how to apply can be found on our news page at myradioplace.com. Applications will be taken until all those seats are filled. YCSO arrested a Mayer High School student Wednesday afternoon for making threats against the school. Officials say the threats were made through an email the school had been alerted to. Deputies identified the student and took them into custody. It's believed the student acted alone. Information on these stories and others can be found on our news page. Again, visit myradioplace.com. With the news, I'm Paul David for Yavapai Broadcasting.
1: Increasing cloudiness in the late day, 30 to 40% chance for scattered shower thunderstorm activity, and that'll extend on into at least the early part of the evening. Showers called likely on Saturday. Highs today, Flagstaff 85, Sedona 101, Prescott 93, Cottonwood 103. Lows tonight, Flagstaff 53 degrees, Sedona 76, Prescott 66, Cottonwood at 74 overnight.
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0: She's got a collaboration out right now with a chicken strip chain. Everybody's got a side hustle these days, it seems, including Megan Maroney. There she goes with medicine. Always love it when we get a cross-genre duet in here because, well, they're always interesting. And this one does not disappoint. Lainey Wilson, John Mayer, together next.
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0: Kevin Powers working alongside Shaboozy. The track is Move On. And we will do just that with even more of the best country, including Curly, Billy Currington on the way with a song we know and love. 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

0: She goes with Underneath the Harvest Moon. Coming up, a guy who jokes he has made more comebacks than the McRib. Joe Nichols is on the way. Plus, a couple of guys who were together on tour last year and are together on the duet this year. George Burge with Luke Bryan.
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1: Arizona News Audio. Chandler police shot and killed a man they say was waving a gun around and didn't drop it when he was told to. Maricopa County Attorney Rachel Mitchell says they're reviewing all cases, open and closed, involving the two Phoenix police officers charged in connection with a violent traffic stop. She's not sure if this case will affect any other cases the officers have been involved in.
2: I'm hopeful not. Because obviously it impacts victims, you know, but we will do what is right regardless. So we'll see what happens. I don't know.
1: The Maricopa County Health Department says heat deaths, 113 so far this year, nearly double last year's numbers at this time. The department's Sonia Singh says there are a few reasons why.
3: We had an early start to the heat season. We have had unusually high overnight low temperatures, which means that it is harder for the body to get a chance to reset.
1: A former Mesa PTO treasurer accused of stealing $9,000 for rent, car repairs, and tickets to Disney on Ice. Connie Weber, Arizona News Audio.
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10: Yavapai Broadcasting News, I'm Paul David. The National Weather Service in Flagstaff says the extreme heat warning that's been in place much of this week for elevations below 4,000 feet in Yavapai County and the Grand Canyon is set to expire tonight at 8 p.m. Monsoonal showers and thunderstorms will be on the increase over the weekend with a 50 to 60% chance of precipitation Saturday and Sunday and a 40 to 50% chance currently predicted for Monday. Chino Valley is offering storm cleanup days by appointment only next Monday through Thursday in an effort to help residents clean up the damages caused by the August 20th storm. This is in response to the mayor's emergency proclamation this week. The service is intended specifically for storm-related debris such as downed tree branches and other similar materials. Contact Chino Valley Public Works to make an appointment at 928-636-7140. Again, appointments are required. The Arizona Department of Forestry says crews were successful in tying together the perimeter around the Campwood fire, burning 5 miles northeast of Baghdad. Officials say due to aerial and ground firing operations, the fire's acreage increased significantly yesterday. That fire has now burned 1,018 acres. The fire was caused by lightning last Sunday. Camp Verde will hold an economic development forum on Thursday, September 10th from 5 to 7 at the Camp Verde Public Library. Topics to be discussed include tourism, affordable housing, downtown revitalization, and more. Yavapai County Board of Supervisors announced a Paulden community cleanup. Free dumping will be allowed at the Paulden Transfer Station September 17th through the 19th, the 24th through the 26th, and again from October 1st through the 3rd. Free dumping will be allowed each day from 8 to 4. And YCSO Animal Control says they'll not be able to perform any dog licenses from August 28th through September 9th as they switch over to a new dog licensing system. They're switching from ShelterBoss to DocuPet, which is expected to improve the licensing process. They want to move all their current registrations before taking any new ones to ensure a smooth transition. With the news, I'm Paul David for Yavapai Broadcasting.

0: The overnight weather tonight, partly cloudy skies, and a 40% chance for shower thunderstorm activity, ending generally around the midnight hour. Showers called likely on Saturday, mostly after 11 a.m. Overnight low temperatures tonight, Flagstaff 53, Sedona 76, Prescott 66, Cottonwood at 74. Highs tomorrow, Flagstaff 86, Sedona 101, Prescott 93, Cottonwood 103.
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0: For a long time, she was your favorite country singer's favorite country singer. A darling of Nashville before blowing up, Ashley McBride. That's What If We Don't. Stella Lefty on the way. We go from Nashville to Los Angeles. L.A. native Stella Lefty singing about Boston next.
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0: Worth Your Wild comes to us courtesy of Russell Dickerson, guy who had a crossover hit with Happen to Me, and a song right there that certainly has legs to crossover. We'll see if it does just that. Cole Swindell on the way, a song that he admitted didn't really fit him as far as his personal views on the matter, but he knew a hit song when it crossed his desk. We will bring it to you next.
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2: The overnight weather tonight, partly cloudy skies and a 40% chance for shower thunderstorm activity, ending generally around the midnight hour. Showers called likely on Saturday, mostly after 11 a.m. Overnight low temperatures tonight, Flagstaff 53, Sedona 76, Prescott 66, Cottonwood at 74. Highs tomorrow, Flagstaff 86, Sedona 101, Prescott 93, Cottonwood 103.
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0: It has been a massive duet for the two of them. Lauren Elena working alongside Chase Matthew on that track. And it's All My Exes. Hey, we were listening when you said you want more of those songs you know and love. Perfect example from John Party just a couple minutes away. And Hudson Westbrook, too.
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2: 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On this Labor Day weekend, Priscilla Block reveals the side gig she worked before hitting the big time.
3: 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All I'm saying is I want to be invited next time.
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